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Monster Rush showing this one. Brand spanking new Haruka this one. We're the party out, warehouse disco. Had a bet on this one, loving this one.

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This is Centreforce. At last, we can finally reveal the next Centreforce party. If you thought Frequencies was the best it could get, then think again. Because we want to welcome you

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1: 東京からロンドンへ Signal Stay へようこそ。2026年10月10日、 The Cause East a London。 チケット発売中。
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It's called Found Ya. Found a tune, mate. On the next track, I got asked for it. Escucha, Cold Custard on the buttons at Bandcamp. Louis H. Benfleet, all yours, next track, mate. 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

track coming on. 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

Centerforce, the original. The Acid Owls are taking over on the official.

morning chats to everyone out on the road, all the working crew. What are you up to? Supposed to be working. Sending out a signal this morning, Signal City, happening on the 10th of October. You know what to do.

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Hope you're well, mate. Always a regular to the show. Underground Acid Sounds, Johnny C on Centrefold.

0: All about driving the frequency on this one, turning into LFOs right up. Morning shouts to Rob Slam.
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1: House music. House music. This is a tribute to all the Chicago house artists. You know, the pioneers, the real shit. 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

mistake, Eddie. This one, the Fast Eddie. House music. House music. What is it? 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

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That's you, George.

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This one out to my old mate TMS one, Tony Mole, the original battle master. 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

0: come on,
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Centerfold in the sun. What it's all about.

of here. I'm going to catch you back on Thursday. I'm going to leave you in the capable hands of Max Isaac. 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

0: 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At last, we can finally reveal the next Center Force party. If you thought Frequencies was the best it could get, then think again. Because we want to welcome you to Signal City. Saturday the 10th of October at The Cause in London. This event is fully covered as we're going under the canvas. Tickets are selling fast. So get onto Skiddle now to grab yours. Signal City. Saturday the 10th of October.
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and Lucy. I thought that was there. I thought that was Free People for a sec. 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Hold on. To the George Timo and Lucy getting married today in St. Albans. 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So good. 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
2: 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If you thought Frequencies was the best it could get, then think again. 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

Facebook group the other day, said, oh, where did you get your names from? And Sumo Sue said her reason, and I thought the reason she was called Sumo Sue. She was a sumo wrestler, but she's not actually. 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
0: Cheers, Hamish. 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

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Oh, well, it's Friday. Buddy and Caddy Sam. As Fernandez would say, if you're late by, if you're late, you might as well be late.

Signal City. First release sold out. Second release sold out. Final release selling fast. Also doing the fans only in Watford on the 29th of August. The 883 train. Don't stop moving.

Maurice Godfrey, Daniel Holliday, he's living that dream as always. Having a shave this morning. 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Saying, is it too early for vodka shots?

0: 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At last, we can finally reveal the next Centre Force party. If you thought Frequencies was the best it could get, then think again. Because we want to welcome you to Signal City. Saturday the 10th of October at The Cause in London. This event is fully covered as we're going under the canvas. Tickets are selling fast. So get onto Skiddle now to grab yours. Signal City. Saturday the 10th of October.
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if you fancy getting yourself a ticket and having to join me on the dance floor. I'm throwing dance on all the max. Big main stage, you know. Big main stage. And then I'm back.

last lot of remaining final tickets on schedule now. So if you ain't got them, you're on the naughty list for Christmas. Twice. And you've got no birthday either.

0: stepped in and done what he did yesterday. And then Verdi was in. What?
1: Wait, how about that for a Thursday night, eh?
0: Hold that.
1: Ruge, Verdi. Sonny can't even know
0: Sonny
1: it was.
0: Sonny holiday mode.
1: I've never known someone to have so many holidays.
0: That's to North Wales, Dave. That's to Lewis.

Yeah, that's a good point, actually. Tomorrow, 3 till 4, you can catch me on the main stage at House and Classics. Now, everyone that's touching down, I want to know, are you coming to see me or what? It's just a simple question. Yes or no? So I'm not going to be lonely up there on the main stage while you're all in the centre force arena. So I'm I was trying to think of a joke to go along with that, but...

I'm a Lou. 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I didn't expect you to have already made the call, mate. To be fair. Chris, you are up to the turn it in two as well. Wayne, Uxbridge Crew, I see ya. That's a Jim Nagas. Let's get it. Come on in. Up to Southend Steve and Big John in accounts. Jim Nagas, let's go. We are going in tomorrow at House of Classics, let me tell you.

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Remember, 3 till 4, main stage is where you can catch me. That's to the Millwall Charlie, that's to Alex on this one. Thank you, brother. That's on Riley Mac as well, my brother. That's to the Disco Dan, that's to Katrina as well, the Tango Man.

0: Alan, Sand In, and Loving the Flavours. Simon and Mercia as well. Welcome to the party, fella. Out to Sean, out to the whole joinery crew. They're Sand In and Loving the Flavours. AA3 to the world. This is how we get down. This is your Friday party. Live.
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0: 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Off you go.
1: And I hope it does it, you're on the way out.
0: See your vinyl box trip over here. 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

ήταν διαβετάει. They had to make that. 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I'll have a look after. Johnny C's asking my track list anyway, so I've got to go through.

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This is Centreforce. At last, we can finally reveal the next Centreforce party. If you thought frequencies was the best it could get, then think again. Because

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up Hashiraz, my brothers. A great way to start the morning. It's Centreforce Radio kickstarting your weekend. Are we ready for tomorrow? 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Centreforce touching down the Centreforce Arena. Who are we going to see? Let us know. 0709 333 883. Sending big shouts out to our show sponsors, ITS, and our brand new show sponsors. Welcome along to the Skiddle family, proud sponsors of a Friday morning. Oh, yeah.

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At last, we can finally reveal the next Center Force party. If you thought Frequencies was the best it could get, then think again. Because we want to welcome you

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4: 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Welcome along if you've just joined us. 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Welcome along. Absolute pleasure to have you with us on a Friday morning. We're just starting this hour on a slightly different note. For those of you that haven't heard the news this week, unfortunately, a big part of the Centreforce family. Big Sean passed away this week, and as soon as I got the text, I was overcome with emotion, and I was thinking of his good friend, his best friend, and his brother, Hemel Darren. Darren, I know you're locked in right now. My thoughts are with you, and my favourite memory of Big Sean will always be one of the Tenerife weekenders. I believe it was the first year we done the castle. Some of the Centreforce family didn't come down to the castle. Absolutely fine. So they plotted themselves up at Joyce for the day, and I rocked up to work, and Sean was sitting there, and he said, while we're waiting for the Centreforce family to return from the castle, am I able to warm up Joyce? And I said, yeah, of course you can. Have you got your sticks on ya? And it was the perfect warm up, perfect way to start the party for the Centreforce family that was returning from the party in the castle over in Tenerife. The next couple are going out to the family of Big Sean, all the Centreforce family who have memories of Big Sean, and the next couple going out to his best friend and his dear brother, Hemel Darren. A big loss for the Centreforce family, the next few, for the one and only Big Sean. Sending big love out to his family, out to Hemel Darren, out to all his friends and family.

George this morning. Going out to Sparky, out to the Huddersfield Massive. Morning shouts going out to the Brick God and Josh. Sending shouts out to Gav and Trav, out to the Isle of Wight crew. Once again, out to the Mac and Cheese boys, right here, right now. Going out to Helen Watts celebrating her birthday at the Hatfield House Festival this weekend. Out to Lou Hayward.

MJ. Of course, the original from the filler album. That one, Wanna Be Started Something. And I was just reading all the texts for everyone that

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This is Centreforce. At last, we can finally reveal the next Centreforce party. If you thought Frequencies was the best it could get, then think again. Because we want to welcome you.

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0: 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At last, we can finally reveal the next Centre Force party. If you thought Frequencies was the best it could get, then think again. Because we want to welcome you to Signal City. Saturday the 10th of October at The Cause in London. This event is fully covered as we're going under the canvas. Tickets are selling fast. So get onto Skiddle now to grab yours. Signal City. Saturday the 10th of October.
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1: 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And every time I hear something hot, it makes me want to move. Right here. 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

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This is Centreforce. At last, we can finally reveal the next Centreforce party. If you thought Frequencies was the best it could get, then think again. Because we want to welcome you.

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14: Hi, good afternoon, guys. How are we all doing today? Let me clear my throat. Welcome to Filthy Friday. Chats, keep them out for the last 2 hours. So, what are we going today then?

0: London's finest. This is Centreforce.
1: Here we go.

afternoon, guys. Ears are locked in, coming from the Gatwick area. Locked in, locked on. Hi, Andy, hope you're well. Shouts out to Andrina and Cheryl, please. Birmingham Massive checking in. Yes, guys. You ready for a Filthy Friday? Oh, Filthy Friday, that's this, isn't it?

So if you want to get your ticket for the calls, you know what you need to do. Go on the socials, onto the website. And of course, don't forget, we got the Fan Zone on Saturday, 29th August, West Watford versus West Ham. Gonna be fun, that, innit? Sure, Master Pash is gonna be there playing. I'm sure Mr. Pash will be there as well.

by Karen Gordon. Sorry, I had a giggle then. Cool stuff to get out to, guys. Going to be going in 1 hour of dirty new beats for you. Got some tracks into me today from the Twisted Puffin. Okay, this is Owen Clark. He knows how to find some tunes, that boy, I'm telling you. And of course, guys, don't forget, Twisted Filth is coming up. It's a long way off yet, guys, but the tickets are 50% gone now. I did warn you, okay? I'm just saying. Give us a yeah, boy. It's Friday from Mr. B.

week. This like remix thing, I definitely reckon I could get about 5 or 6 weeks out of this. Shall I carry on? Because it is good music, isn't it? Lovely hearing like new mixes of old tunes. The best, isn't it?

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Do you? You've only sent one message, which is even more of a giveaway. You'd like me to send you a mixtape, mate?

Filthy Friday vibes all the way today. 1 hour of wicked, wicked reboots. Come on in. Yes, I do love the sound of my voice as well, Kieran. Yeah, mate. Hey.

Scotty B locked in, locked on. Andy, I missed last week, so here's one of my little Millie Scotty B. Scotty, we said dog pictures. Second hour, mate. I'll let you off, though. Just an upside down picture, mate. Andy Madsen, Xenophils 88.3. We are going in with one out of absolute banger remixes today and bootlegs. Filthy Friday vibes, come on.

Fire Energy. Thank you, brother. Loving the comments today, guys. You're feeding the love today, ain't ya? So am I, though. For you lot. Susan OC, locked in, locked on. Signing and loving the flavours, Andy. Thank you, my darling. There's a lot of love for the tunes today. Loving the remixes. That's coming from Keith the Teeth. So, guys, what do you reckon? Should we carry on next week? Should I get another one ready? I think

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These are my weapons, mate. Some of these ain't even come out yet, you know. They're for the shows and all that. Shouts out to Kelsey Locked In. Get your tickets, send them all tomorrow. Guys, tickets running out for the Party of the Cools. If you want to get your tickets, you need to get them soon. I believe 75%, 80% sold now, guys, so don't miss out. Right, should we have a bit of trance then, or trancey flavours? Come on in.

Crazy Meshes. And Gary Cheek. 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Go get up early now, Cheek. You want to cash me out, son?

0: 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At last, we can finally reveal the next Centre Force party. If you thought Frequencies was the best it could get, then think again. Because we want to welcome you to Signal City. Saturday the 10th of October at The Cause in London. This event is fully covered as we're going under the canvas. Tickets are selling fast. So get onto Skiddle now to grab yours. Signal City. Saturday the 10th of October.
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Hope you're well. 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

I can't, mate. I'm sorry. Enjoy Croatia. That's NC Range Sight Team. Guys, you see how many missions I've got coming through. You understand why I can't keep quiet today. I'm never going to get through these. Locked in. David Keys checking in.

mate. Andrina locked in, locked on. Meet Boris. And yes, his name is named after Boris Johnson. Put him in lockdown. Cutie, though. That's that to Nick Smith, working from home today. Keep it. Lemon. Hi, Andy. Cracking first hour. Tell Kelly I've just booked us a flight to Clockwork Ibiza next year. Cheers, H. Let's get the kettle on, mate.

today with these messages, but it's not stopping. The field pots are taking over. Dubbo locked in, can't wait. House and Classics.

0: I give it away now at the Ministry of Sound. How's that? And even better, me and Owen are going to close the main room back to back. I shouldn't be telling you this, but I am.
1: Centre Force!
0: How's that for a main room, guys? Who? Kazeem and the Twisted Filth Boys. Yes.

coming soon, guys. Hope you like that. Doctor's order, 12 o'clock. Pills okay. Nosy Parker, DJ Ed, Fergie Bushy. There we go. Whatever that means. Tony Zanita, Harsh Yagunas, locked in, locked on. Matt B in Stockport, locked in. Shouts out to you, Jen, getting trolled on wine, rosé wine in Ibiza. There we go. Well, I've locked in, locked on, banging Saturday. So I'm going to play something else now. Not by me, but I've just found it. It's an old tune, but I've got to play it here. I've got to play it. Another one for Twisted Filth, methinks.

Vine, who went with a couple of these are filthy classics, these guys. I think they've got to be unleashed at Twisted Filth, haven't they? Shouts out to Harry, Hunter locked in, locked on. Dave the Trucker locked in, locked on. Having it naughty cup of tea on the balcony.

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This is Centreforce. At last, we can finally reveal the next Centreforce party. If you thought Frequencies was the best it could get, then think again. Because we want to welcome you to Signal City. Saturday the 10th of October at The Cause in London. This event is fully covered as we're going under the canvas. Tickets are selling fast.

0: East London. 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
11: Yo, this

first in then. Grecian Chris was first in today. Followed by Colin Gill. Followed by Chris the Bike. Steals the South End, though.

I've got to send it out to everyone that's got their tickets already. The next Set of Force installments, Signal City. It's on the 10th of October. Set of Force is returning to the Almighty Cause.

although that venue was not ready for that amount of people. I've never been anywhere in my whole history, I don't think, where they run out of alcohol. They ran out. Last hour, they'd run. There was no more alcohol. I mean, by the look of the bulk of you, that wasn't a bad thing. Mental. Big shout out to everyone that made it. What a wicked. I tell you, it'd be a sick garden party.

playing for Tomorrowland on their rooftop of their store this coming Sunday. Looking forward to that. I'm on at 6 p.m. Get over there. If you're over there this Sunday, it's situated by High and Ushuaia, the big Tomorrowland store, playing on the rooftop at 6 p.m. this Sunday. We get the Ibiza crew. Can't wait to get another flight.

Island. Where's that? That's a Foggy, old Corriton, big at the Essex boys.

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I hope you're enjoying hearing some brand spanking new fresh music, most of which will be coming out in the forthcoming weeks. Enjoy, embrace it.

heading over to Love Parade in Berlin. Shout out to Nick, big up the crew in Swindon. Well, I nearly couldn't talk then.

you know what? So that's Friday, that's Saturday. Do you know what? That was a killer journey, yeah? Somehow, I managed to get from Welwyn Garden City to Northampton. And it's not far.

that's Luke in Wickford and come on the Irons. Don't forget Watford, West Ham. There's a Centre Force fan zone in Watford on the game end of August.

happening. We're doing it. Saturday the 19th of September. Save that date. Saturday the 19th of September. Tickets will be on Skiddle next.

Tanner, CM3. Yeah, George the Blaze Legend is what it reads. He's a free-time copy and paster, though. Oh, no, he's not.

0: This came out a week. Yeah, this time last week. It's been out a week.
1: Yo, you have a license to play this.
0: Little drum roll. Because I said, how nice would it be to get my friend Sweet Ass into the Beatport Top 100 chart? 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Caress Records. And this record on Beatport is currently sitting at number 23. Was it 22? 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

Enjoy the music. Thank you. This is a banger. Let me know what you think, no? Here it goes.

old Dow Boy. Big up your wife, Sally Ann. Big up Mora, West Ham Si. Messi, you're feeling it. This is the next release. Rob Gritton, Got the Feeling.

make us well. Thumbs up on this one. He said, we played a war song as well. I'll play it in a minute for ya. Let's get a certified banger that's doing the rounds at the moment, then.

Steve Homer, Midlander. That's Stu in Basingstoke. He says, Sam, sometimes it's like you're surprised how good some of the tunes you're playing are. Do you know why that is? I'll tell you why that is. Yeah, there's a bit of truth in that message. Because I go through on the radio show, yeah, I go through all of the different promos, well, the best of them, the best of the promos that I've been sent through each week. And I only listen to them kind of

This one's gritty. This one slaps. So yeah, there's a bit of truth in what you're saying there. And if they absolutely slap, I then put them into my club and festival sets around the world. It's kind of how I do it. They go into the big folder after that.

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AD Hypno featuring Sort Snorty. This is Ordinary Worlds.

It starts barreling like France. Are you mad? Love it. Signal City. The next set of OC Ben is only around the corner. Saturday the 10th of October. It is happening at the Cause. Tickets have absolutely flown through already, so you need to be quick before it is too late. Jump onto Skiddle right now.

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1: Alright then, so we did it a couple of weeks back. Let's do this, because I'm not sure which golden oldie to play. I've got all different ones in here. Now, do you lot want... Let's throw it out to the public right now. Let's have some fun. It's Friday afternoon.
0: Bad boys in London.
1: Let's throw it out to you lot. SS Gang.
0: In England.
1: What kind of a golden oldie do you want?
0: In a Jacob.
1: Do you want garage?
0: Good boys in a
1: house?
0: Watch out.
1: Hardcore or jungle? They're your choices.
0: In a
1: garage, house, hardcore or jungle. Just write one word.
0: You never know the article.
1: And whichever one gets the most votes,
0: jungle.
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0: This is really mixed. 07709 333 House, garage, hardcore, or jungle? I've got some folders of all, and whichever gets the most votes, I'll bang. Someone's with jungle or maybe garage. No, no, actually house. Yeah, helpful. Helpful! I wonder. This is really mixed there. I wonder whether it's possible to go like one of each in a row. The mixing might go a little bit wonky. It might go a little bit wonky. I wonder if what order did I just say it? Garage, house, hardcore, jungle. 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I don't know.
1: Sam's golden oldie. Sam's golden oldie. To know where you're going, then you gotta know where you come from.

0: 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Get silky white.
1: Music takes control. Music that's good for your soul.
0: That mix kind of went alright, though. Alright then, so you've had the garage one, here's the house one.

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How can you mix a hardcore tune with this?

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Thank you, mate. Appreciate your energy. Out to Louis, big up the London crew. Shout out to Matt, Natasha, Millie.

before Jungle. There's no way I was going back to Garage after that, though, was there? I'll be in Ministry of Sound. I'm headlining the whole of the venue next Friday. Looking forward to it. It's kind of a big deal for me, I can't lie. Hopefully you can get down and support Future Citizens. I'm actually going to draw some DJs out of the crowd to come and play back-to-back with me next Friday.

So yeah, the newest of the new, fresh promos, music that's not even out or available yet for the first kind of hour in 10 minutes. And we had some bangers that smashing the gear. House Clubland currently. It lasts 20 minutes of golden oldies, why not? It's been a fun one. Remember, you can listen back to the show on Mixcloud.

0: building next Friday. I've got a special guest in the building with me next Friday. Ex England rugby star. He come up once before. James Haskell is going to be with me in the building next Friday. He was my special guest at my boat party as well. He's been asking, mate, can I come and play some tunes on the show? I'm like, go on in, mate. Come on in, mate. Just don't talk about rugby. Have a sick weekend, whatever you're doing. Hopefully I'll see you somewhere. Thank you for your earlobes. We'll be in the building next Friday. Odyssey Inc is up next. What a wicked show. Good fun.
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Loving the tunes in Stevenage, Stevenage crew. Very warm welcome to Rachel H. Lodging up the Cambridge connections as always. Rachel, hope you well. Out to you.

Massive shouts to everyone that's texting already. Don't worry, I will get there soon. I'm not gonna turn it into a talk show tonight. It's about the music. Friday crew, Centerfold.

Ramblers. Chris says, how do I get tickets for Signal City? 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

Ricky Mully in the house as well. Is he Ricky? Out to Debbie. Welcome to Kane as well. The Happy Gardeners, out to you. Good evening, shout out to Nick Armswell.

while I've got you, if you've got a ticket already for Signal City at the Course, in the last 48 hours, I do believe they was active. I'm calling you tonight. This is an official roll call. 07709 333.

emoji, if there is one. 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

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Our next party is at the Cause London.

want a big shout out to Dave the Trucker today. Out to you, big shout out Steve and Daniel in St. Albans. Welcome shouts to the KMD. Massive happy birthday shout going out to Amy as well. Out to Millwall Joe, big shout out, big man Johnny. And a big shout out to Rob, out to Alfie, big shout out Colin, fishing in Kent tonight too, wicked.

a big shout to Jessen off the wall ball. Tuned in every Friday night. It'd be rude not to. Love that. Welcome, guys. Hope you're good and well. To the Sully tonight too, says absolute tunage. Sully, welcome to the show. Massive shout, Graham in Farnborough, from Greg in Hitchin tonight too. There you go, big shout, Graham and Greg.

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At last, we can finally reveal the next Centreforce party. If you thought Frequencies was the best it could get, then think again. Because we want to welcome you.

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Captain. Come on. And a big up to the Hosepipe Band. Oh, my God. Oh, yeah. I can't have a shower tomorrow.

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Yes, it's all about the two bad minds. 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Let's go. Yes, people, see you at Hearts and Classics tomorrow. It's going to be a hot one.

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0: tape request. 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
1: Prospect business.
0: Hello, Millwall Mart. 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

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Yes, DJ Hone, how you doing, brother? 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Wicked show last week, mate. Oh, shall I say this week?

Hands Down from MDM. It's a remix. 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

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Friday night never sounded so good.

she. I'm gonna be right back. For nothing. I'm gonna be right there. I'm gonna be right there.

B-Boy as well tonight. Easy, mate. 077-09-333-883. The final hour, the 3 hour show tonight. I'll stand by you. 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